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0: Yes, it certainly is. Just popping in to remind you about the Revival Show. Classic hits from two wonderful decades of the 1960s and the 70s. 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

I want to thank you for meeting with me today because there are so many unsaid things that need to be said. It's so silly of us not to speak or be with each other because of a little misunderstanding. I feel it's only fair to tell you that the other day at the drugstore and the day before in the park, it wasn't just a chance meeting on my part. I knew you'd be there. And darling, let me tell you, I miss you so much that I can't even imagine being without you another day. And with the thought of losing you forever, I knew I had to give up this charade.

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0: Hi, TK here. Well, it's hard to believe I've been presenting the 70s and 80s show on Sunshine Radio for 4 years now. Where does the time go? Yet it seems I've only scratched the surface of playing the great music available from these two fantastic decades. 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

0: Yes, my lady.
1: You look great in those green bear bamboo socks.
0: Thank you, my lady. They've been improved, you know.
1: I know.
0: Far superior yarn, my lady.
1: I know.
0: Antibacterial, my lady.
1: You mean antibacterial, Barker?
0: Yes, my lady.
1: Well, I think you look wonderful, Barker. The color matches your cap perfectly.
0: Thank you, my lady.
1: You have more than one pair?
0: Yes, I have ordered 3 pairs, my lady.
1: Oh, good. If you ordered the small size, you could use one sock to hide your dignity. 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
1: Now here's an idea for you. 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Those are the ingredients. 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

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I'm back here on Sunshine Radio with Kenny's Coast to Coast, with you Monday through Thursday between 11 o'clock and 1 in the afternoon. 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

0: A lovely, bright, summery start to the show. There's The Cause here on Sunshine Radio. It's Martin and Katie.
1: And it was a warm night last night.
0: Oh, it was, wasn't it?
1: A bit muggy for me.
0: Yes, well, it's been a warm few days, hasn't it? We're out in the garden yesterday doing our bits and pieces and sorting things out.
1: Yeah, just getting a little bit too hot to be in the sun or searching the shade like mad, really.
0: Yeah, but anyway, whatever you're up to this weekend, great to have your company here on Sunshine. All the regular bits and pieces to come. More about that in just a few minutes. Now, we played the version of this song that was a big hit in the 70s, Katie, so I thought it'd be quite fun to play this version. It's Nino Tempo and April Stevens. Ring any bells?
1: Oh, you don't have to be a star.
0: That's the one,
1: darling.
0: Yeah.
1: You can be on my show anytime.
0: Oh, thank you.

0: Certainly looking beautiful out there at the moment, out of the studio window. Very pleasant indeed.
1: And my roses are in full bloom.
0: Yeah, they're great, aren't they?
1: Gorgeous, isn't it? Now, do you remember the Fast Show?
0: Yeah, very much, yes. Yeah. Of course,
1: so
0: you remember it.
1: I think this is the weather that they coined the phrase scoggio.
0: Oh, yes, that's right. Yeah, scoggio.
1: It's scoggio.
0: Absolutely.
1: So I think that's really what we've got here. Yes.
0: Now, Norrie Barr's popping up in today's show, Katie.
1: Is he?
0: He's our regular Sunshine Friday afternoon presenter, of course, and he'll be taking part in Tennis on the Radio, our quiz. So looking forward to that around about 8:10.
1: Hope it's
0: morning.
1: Not too hot in the court for him today.
0: Well, there is that, of course. He's bought some lotion and he's got his hat, his cap. So, fingers crossed. Yeah. This is Elvis Costello and his Attractions on Sunshine Sunday Breakfast.

0: especially for you, Katie, because every day you're writing your book, aren't you?
1: I am. I'm really trying to get it finished. I already thought I'd finished it once, and then I picked it up after some years later and realised that everything had changed.
0: All
1: really,
0: changed.
1: Basically.
0: So you're frantically revising it.
1: Yeah, frantically revising it. Eventually I'll get it out.
0: But, well, I can't wait for the result. Now, this has sort of become a regular slot on the programme now. We have our Sunday Smooch song.
1: Yeah.
0: And you've chosen it this week.
1: Yeah, this is Gino Vannelli.
0: Vannelli, yeah.
1: And I've forgotten the title.
0: It's I Want to Start. Of course, you chose the song.
1: I know I did. And I was going to say, he won a Grammy Award nomination for this back in 1978.
0: Okay.
1: It's a lovely song, this one, isn't it?
0: Let's have our Sunday Smooch, shall we?

0: 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I'll bring you the most diverse music from synth bands, new romantics, glam metal, drum machines, samplers and hip-hop, experimental. 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Wham to Madonna, Bon Jovi to Michael Jackson. 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With me, Jeff Dorsett, saying relax.
1: Because Frankie said the music is so much better on Sunshine Radio. Thursday evenings at 9 p.m. Kick Up the 80s. Jumping Jeff Dorsett. Dorsett.

0: There's the man who had that instant replay. I can dream about you, Dan Hartman, on Sunshine. Welcome to the programme. If you've just joined us, it's Martin and Katie till nine. And we're going to play our backwards song now.
1: And this time it's you having posed the question.
0: Yes.
1: Well.
0: Now, this was a number one hit, Katie.
1: Yeah.
0: And we're going back to the year of 1985.
1: Ooh.
0: Okay. So have a listen, see if you can work out who this is.

0: that bit at the end helps a bit, because it sounds a little bit like it's the right way around. Mm. It's a lovely, another smoochy sort of ballady one. Mm-hmm. No idea?
1: Not yet. I might need to listen to it again.
0: Shall we play it once more? Here we come.

0: Okay, there it is, and we'll play it again a few times. All right, well, don't say. We'll play it again in a few minutes' time. Reveal the answer just before 8 o'clock this morning. That's our backwards song. Now, I want you to be transported now, Katie.
1: You wouldn't get rid of me.
0: Well, that's quite a bit in those terms, but yeah, no.
1: Okay.
0: We're going off to a smoky jazz club in New Orleans. Okay, and picture the scene. Yeah.
1: Yeah.
0: All right, you got it in your head?
1: Got it.
0: Okay, and here's the tune to go with it. Enjoy.

0: Well, we're loving the sunny days. It's Sunshine Radio. There's Ronan Keating on Sunshine Radio.
1: Now, we've actually been enjoying watching Chelsea Garden Show.
0: The flower
1: we?
0: Show, yeah, flower absolutely, show. Yes, yes. It's always nice to dip into. We've been once, haven't we, in its history?
1: I've been once with you, and I went once with my mum as well, actually. So I've been twice, right. But I always find it quite busy, and I found that quite overwhelming sometimes, to be honest. So it's quite nice to watch it through the screen. Yeah.
0: Well, it's very good TV coverage, isn't it?
1: It is, and there's been some lovely, lovely gardens. But one that I don't remember them yet showing, and maybe they still will, is one that won a gold. It's the Erotic Garden.
0: Oh, right, all right, okay. We're glad to talk about this at this time of day.
1: Well, I think so. It's called Aphrodite. Hot House, and it was actually done for Love Honey, and they want to just make talking about sex and whatever natural and normal. So yeah, but it apparently has raised a few eyebrows. But obviously the judges
0: glad
1: liked
0: you said eyebrows. Hey?
1: But obviously the judges really liked it because it got a gold medal.
0: Right, okay. All right. Seen that one. We've seen quite a lot of them, haven't we, throughout the week on TV. But no, we'll have to
1: maybe
0: have a look
1: wasn't
0: for that
1: quite one.
0: One
1: that you could show on television. Well,
0: maybe not.
1: Water show.
0: No. What Monty would say about it. Anyway, it's Smokey next on Sunshine.
2: A breathless drive on a downtown street.

0: Love a bit of Smokey. It's Sunshine Radio, the best music every time. And right now on the Sunday Breakfast Show, we're going to play the backwards song again. Katie has worked it out.
1: I have, yes.
0: Yeah, let's hear it once more.

0: bit at the end really helps, actually. It was a number one in 1985 female singer, and that's all we're saying because I don't think it needs any more clues.
1: No, I don't think it needs any more clues.
0: We'll play that song in its entirety the right way around in just a few minutes time before 8 o'clock. Now, one from Sam Fender and Olivia Dean, Katie. Rain Me In on Sunshine Radio.

0: So that song has been top of the charts for weeks and weeks. Now, I mean, literally weeks and weeks, over 11 weeks.
1: Mm.
0: But Sam Fender won the Songwriter of the Year, didn't he, at the Ivor Novello Awards?
1: Right, very talented chap, yes. And a great song, that, isn't it? Rain Me In.
0: Brilliant.
1: Sunshine Radio, don't forget 10 past 8 this morning. It is Norrie Barr. He's here with a quiz, Tennis on the Radio. And he's here right now. Morning, Norrie.
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1: But I reckon we can sing Be Old, Be Happy, Be Foolish, and all those kind of things.
0: Yeah,
1: why not?
0: Sort of stuff, yeah.
1: Let's not just leave it to the young folk.
0: No.
1: So it's a
0: little bit of classical, Katie. What have you got for us this week?
1: I have the song Love by David Foster. Now, he's a winner of 16 Grammy Awards.
0: Wow. Okay, let's enjoy this.

0: Now, if you thought those two songs went really, really well together,
1: yes,
0: and they did, that was because David Foster, who wrote Our Little Bit of Classical, also co-wrote After the Love Has Gone.
1: Wow, and they really did go well together, didn't they? They segued very nicely indeed. Okay, Sunshine Radio, in just a moment, we will reveal this morning's backwards song. That's after Alex Warren.

0: Oh, yeah. Alex Warren here on Sunshine. Okay, if you've been sitting on the edge of your seat or your bed this morning, waiting to hear the answer to this morning's backwards song, well, all to be revealed. Here it comes again. Okay, we've worked it out, haven't we? Well, you have.
1: I have.
0: What's the answer?
1: Phyllis Nelson.
0: It is indeed.
1: Move Closer.
0: Yeah, beautiful song. I can remember hearing this on a beach, lying on a beach in Greece. Ah. The headphones on, sort of just chilling nicely to this.
1: Chilling.
0: And sort of meditating almost, I think. Yeah, beautiful. Well done if you worked it out at home.

0: Well, welcome to the second hour of the Sunday Morning Breakfast Show on Sunshine Radio. It's Martin and Katie with you till 9. Good to have your company on this lovely sunny morning. Mm-hmm. Is that Norrie Barr in the distance there, Katie?
1: Oh, it could be. Yes, he's coming over the hill in his whites and his tennis racket.
0: All ready for another session of tennis on the radio. That's our quiz for the summer. So we'll be teasing him very shortly, won't we, Katie? But now it's Janet Jackson, Luther Vandross. Go!

0: That's a cracker. It's Janet Jackson, Luther Vandross. Yeah. Good, isn't it? We enjoyed that one, dancing around the studio. Now, after this next song, it is Norrie Barr playing tennis on the radio, and it's the new one from Duran Duran.
1: Oh.
0: Have you seen the video to this? They've recreated the Top of the Pop set.
1: Have they?
0: Very clever, yeah. It's worth a look. It's good fun. Great idea. Here they are with Free to Love.

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1: Tennis on the Radio.
0: And this week it's a welcome back to Norrie Barr. Hi, Norrie.
2: Hiya, how are you doing?
0: All right, great to speak to you again. Because you've played this quiz a couple of times so far, haven't you?
2: Yeah, I don't know how I did very good, but I'll give it another try.
0: Well, I had a listen back, actually, and you won the last two games, but you have left it to the very last second to to win.
2: So I tend to do that.
0: It's always been very, very close. Now, we discussed before that, obviously, you're in Scotland, in a lovely part of the world, aren't you? Quite rural.
2: Yeah, I'm in West Kilbride, near just across from Arran. Right. So I'm right on the waterfront.
0: Beautiful. And you're here on Sunshine Radio, for those who don't know, on Fridays at 2?
2: Yep, 2 until 4 in the afternoon every Friday.
0: Excellent. What sort of things do you get up to on that programme?
2: Quite a lot. It's quite a mix of music. It could be anything. You never know what you're going to get. So it's now for something different. So I try and put in different types of music. And I do a lot of covers by bands. It's really, really good because the covers are more or less exactly what it should be like. So it's hard to tell if it's a cover or the actual artist itself.
0: Right, interesting. You used to buy those Top of the Pops albums years ago, didn't you, with cover versions?
2: Yeah, I remember them and Night Flight and KTL, all that sort of stuff.
0: You know, right, yes.
2: Yeah, it wasn't exactly the right one, but it was near enough, but you could tell it wasn't the original.
0: Yes, I remember.
2: But they were nice and cheap then, you know, the albums.
0: You used to get the best price in Woolworths, I think.
2: Yeah, if you can, yeah. But what I do now is, I still buy vinyl, but I go to a shop in Glasgow called Missing Records, and you can buy the originals there because I'm not into the remix or the remastered versions. I prefer the originals. And they're much thicker, the LPs, really good. So if you have a good look at them before you buy them, and they're usually in excellent condition, and you can buy that. I mean, I've bought about 8 albums for about £18, original, not remastered. So I really like that. So I do like my vinyl as well.
0: Right. Okay, well, let's head off to Wimbledon Centre Court then to play the quiz. Here we go. Tennis racket in hand. And it's a Scottish question to start us off, talking about the Scottish band Altered Images, who found success in the early 1980s. The band were fronted by Claire who?
2: Grogan.
0: Yes, so you got a good start. 15 love to you. Well done. Now, a TV question here. We dip into the archives. Which entertainment show featured the phrase, "Tonight, Matthew, I'm going to be..."
2: Stars in the Rise.
0: Yes, well done. No hesitation there. So you're off and running. 30 love. Now we have a music question up next. Now I've got a choice for you here. You can either hear a short clip of a one-hit wonder from 1976 or a TV theme. Which would you prefer?
2: A one-hit wonder.
0: A one-hit wonder. Okay. Can you identify the band who sing this?

0: Okay, well, it was 1976 for that one. So one-hit wonders they were, actually. Do you recognise the tune?
1: Yes, I do. I'm sure that's the Turtles.
0: The Turtles. It's not the Turtles.
1: Oh.
0: No, it's the Kersal Flyers.
1: Ah, right. I get mixed up with him.
0: Okay. Now, it was Enya's 65th birthday last week. Can you name her number one hit song in 1988?
1: Oh, no. I've gone blank there.
0: Okay. Out. It was Orinoco Flow.
1: Yes.
0: Yeah, remember it now? Okay, that was another TV question. The classic 1980s BBC comedy Sorry starred what much-loved comedian in the lead role? And the catchphrase was, language, Timothy. Remember that one?
1: I can see his face. Oh, yeah. Wait a minute. Ronnie.
0: Yes,
1: oh.
0: yes. Go on.
1: It's not Ronnie Barker, but the other one.
0: You're right. Do I give you that in a generous mood? I've got to have the full name, I think. Out. Ronnie Corbett.
1: Yeah, that's the one, the short one.
0: That's it, yeah. So it's 30-40. So that's match point to me now. So you've got to get this one right to stay in the game. Now, another birthday here, Patti LaBelle's birthday today. She had a top three hit in May 1986 called On My Own. But who did she perform it with?
1: Oh, no idea.
0: No?
1: When you was not Michael McDonald.
0: Yeah, it was, yes. Well done, yeah, absolutely. It was. So, it's juice now, which means get this one right and you won the game. Do you want a movie question or a music one?
1: We'll try a music one.
0: Okay, Brenda Who had her only top 40 hit as a performer in 1988 with Piano in the Dark?
1: Carlisle?
0: No, it's not. Game, set and match! It was Brenda Russell.
1: All right.
0: Okay, so last year you pipped me at the post and I pipped you at the post this time round. So. The main thing is it's been great fun to talking to you, Noreen. Good to chat again.
1: Yeah, it's been a pleasure.
0: And we're looking forward to your show on Friday at 2 p.m.
1: Yep, that's great.
0: All right. All the best to you. Thanks for taking part. Cheers. Bye now.
1: Thank you. Thank you, Martin. Bye.

0: That's a new one from Miles Smith, Hold Me in the Dark on Sunshine Radio. And thanks very much to Norrie for taking part.
1: He lost just at that last moment, didn't he, really?
0: Very, very close. He went to Juice.
1: I think I might have got confused, because I think he got confused about Belinda Carlisle
0: and
1: Brenda Russell. And I think I could easily have done the same thing, to be honest.
0: Yeah, yeah, yeah. But a good effort and great to chat to him again.
1: Yeah.
0: Okay, it's Sunshine and it's a busy show as ever, because we've got the Wheel of Fortunes coming up, Katie, next.
1: Okay.
0: Oh, see what happens after this.
2: Yambira, the music machine with the wow factor. Why? It makes you think, I've not heard that song in a long time. Yambira, the music machine. Monday to Thursday, Sunshine Radio, 3 till 5.
0: Okay, it is Wheel of Fortunes, Katie.
1: Yes, we did a little bit together.
0: Almost, we did.
1: Didn't we, really?
0: If you haven't heard this before, it's four songs back to back. We're looking for a connection between them. And this week it is connected loosely to a birthday, isn't it?
1: I think it is connected, not even loosely, it's connected to the birthday.
0: Yeah, yeah.
1: We've been a bit cheeky with one of the songs.
0: Yes, a little poetic license creeping in, I think.
1: Yeah.
0: But let's see how you get on. Here's song number one.

0: We're in the midst of Wheel of Fortunes here on Sunshine Radio, the Sunday breakfast show. So two songs down, two to go. We're looking for song titles and one artist to give you the answer.
1: Yeah, there's a kind of a connection between all the songs we're using, and they are linking us to somebody's birthday.
0: Yes, that's right. And on one of them particularly, we've taken a bit of a liberty, haven't we, really? We'll come to that.
1: If you could say that even. A little liberty.
0: In the meantime, here comes song number three. See how you get on with this. It's our Wheel of Fortunes on Sunshine.

0: All-time classic, rounding off this week's Wheel of Fortunes. Four songs back-to-back with a connection. Have you worked it out yet? So shall we reveal all, Katie?
1: I think we better reveal all. I think,
0: okay,
1: yes.
0: So there's sort of two answers to this, isn't there?
1: There is.
0: The link is...
1: The link between the songs, in a sense, is the Knights of the Round Table.
0: Yes.
1: But it is linking to a specific person's birthday, and that person is...
0: Gladys Knight. So happy birthday, Gladys. She's 82 today, Katie. Yeah. So let's see how we got there with the songs. We started with The Crusaders and Street Life. Then it was Lionel Richie. Now, this is the one we slightly
1: this is the
0: cheated
1: one.
0: On. Yep.
1: Yeah.
0: Just For You. We thought Joust For You.
1: Joust For You, yep.
0: Okay. That's an alternative version. And then we had Arthur's Theme by Rumour. Nice version of that one. And we finished, of course, with the Moody Blues, Knights in White Satin. So there we have it.
1: There you go.
0: I enjoy putting those together as ever.
1: Mm-hmm.
0: It's Sunshine Radio and a song from Talking Heads in just a moment.
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0: Leanne Rimes on Sunshine Radio. It's Martin and Katie till 9. Howard Pearce is warming up. He'll be here after 9 o'clock, followed by the great crooners, Trev Lazaro, of course. Plenty to look forward to today on this lovely sunny day on Sunshine.
1: You know, one of the favourite colours I should think of the last few years has been green, and I think it's been driven by matcha. Now, do you know what matcha is?
0: I heard of matcha, but you might have to remind me.
1: Well, matcha is the ground green tea leaves. I mean, actually, I thought yes. It was something totally different. I didn't realise it was that, because we've had green tea, but I've never, ever had matcha as far as
0: not related to matcha of the day.
1: Nor to Hiso matcha either.
0: Okay.
1: But yeah, I was thinking maybe give it a go, because it is literally all the rage, isn't it? You'll go to every one of those coffee places and they'll do you matcha milkshakes, and then this vibrant green is meant to have an earthy flavour.
0: We should give it a go, because we're a bit set in our ways, aren't we, with tea and coffee and all the rest of it.
1: Yeah.
0: So we sort of, you know, that's our fallback, isn't it? So maybe we should be braver and try these things.
1: Yes. I mean, they were really brave, weren't they, on trying all those different things on Race Across the World.
0: That's true.
1: Maybe we need just to break out in a gentle way rather than slogging across Mongolia with a matcha tea.
0: We'll report back next week on how we got on with our matcha. Yes.

Plenty of songs today with that summery feel. Well, it is going to hit to 30 Celsius today. So whatever you're up to, have a good one and stay with sunshine throughout the day. Now, Ben Rector with just a couple of songs to go on the Sunday Breakfast Show. Never.

0: Well, we're off to enjoy the sunshine, bit of gardening, bit of pottering about. Katie may pop out somewhere for a walk, maybe something nice like that.
1: Have a cup of tea.
0: Yeah, whatever you're up to, have a good one. And stay with us on Sunshine. Howard Pearce is on the way, isn't he? Looking very bronze from his lying in the garden yesterday. So we're going to play out with our Sunday shake-up. It's Billy Santana.
1: Yeah.
0: You picked this one, didn't you?
1: Yeah. I'd also tell us this is a shake-up as a... Because it's a bit too much more refined.
0: That's true, isn't it? It's a really refined, smooth song. A Game of Love. And we'll see you next time. Bye now.
1: Bye.

Well, they've got a new song out at the moment, but we looked back a little way with Maroon 5 there for Sugar, and that's my opener for the day. Hello, I'm Howard Pearce. This is Sunshine Radio, and this is part of your weekend soundtrack. I'm with you for the next couple of hours, and phew, what a scorcher, which makes a change for a bank holiday weekend. It's also made me look out a couple of summery sounds, which you'll hear as we go through the program. Some great new songs, some great classic hits. We'll look at the events diary. We've got the birthdays and anniversaries. Yeah, it's all here.

Well, you can't blame me for getting a couple of summery sounds out of the box, can you, and spinning them on the wireless, because this time last week, I was complaining that in the previous week, it had been so cold, I'd had to get my winter coat out of the wardrobe again, which I'd put away and thought was going to be there till October time. Well, the start of last week wasn't brilliant, but hey, it's got better and better and better. All right, it's not perfect everywhere in the country. If you're one of the few places that's got cloud and it's not so good, sorry about that. But most of the country bathed in warm sunshine. I'm talking short sleeve shirts today, the whole lot. So a few summery sounds coming up, including that one, Chris Rea on the beach. Before that, Climby Fisher, Love Changes Everything. And I think we'll continue with the summer theme. It's almost summer. You know that was a cue for a song, don't you?

around the world online, on your smart speaker and on our Sunshine Radio app, which you can download free of charge from your app store. This is Sunshine Radio, playing that one from Scott Fitzgerald and Yvonne Keeley, If I Had Words. And before that, Celebration and Almost Summer. And if it sounded a bit Beach Boy-ish, that's not surprising. Celebration really was Mike Love, who sang, of course, many of the Beach Boys' hits. And that was made back in 1978 for a film of the same name, Almost Summer. And at the time, was a big turntable hit, even though it wasn't a big top 40 hit. Good song, though. Okay, we will look at some of the events that are happening around the world. It's busy at the moment. Lots and lots of things going on. Lots of football, but lots of other events as well. We'll look at that in a moment or two. First up, Miley Cyrus. This is her latest and her retrospective view on her younger days. The song's called Younger You, and she's looking back to her days as Hannah Montana.

Good song. Miley Cyrus and Younger You on Sunshine Radio. I'm Howard Pearce with you till 11 o'clock. Trevor Lazzaro, as per usual, is in with the great crooners for a couple of hours. At 1 o'clock, a change. It's Tim Smith, and he'll be playing Country Connections. Rodney Collins in at 3 with Rodney at the weekend, and Simon Tate here at 5 with two great countdowns, vintage countdowns from the days of Radio Luxembourg. That's how things line up.

Looks like we've got to wait for that for a couple of days at least. Save it for a rainy day. Sun is shining in most places today. Good song from Stephen Bishop, taking us back into the late 1970s. This is Sunshine Radio. Let's have a look at some of the things happening around the country and around the world, actually, over the next week or so. There's quite a long list, quite a lot of sport to mention as well, so I'll flick through it fairly quickly. The tennis continues at Roland Garros. Yes, the French Open is still on. It is on until Sunday, 7th of June. Today is the third and final day of the BBC's big weekender in Sunderland at Harrington Park. There's some great acts on. Well, there's a whole load of acts on, but some of the headliners include Olivia Dean, Niall Horan, Miles Smith and Dermot Kennedy. Today, well, football. It is the last day of the Premiership season. Yes, we know who the Premiership champions are. We're pretty certain who the relegation teams are, but one at least still has a chance of staying up, depending on results later on today. We had the sprint of the Canadian Grand Prix yesterday. Today is the big main race. Yes, it is the Canadian Grand Prix in Montreal, and there's more motorsport south of the border. It is the Indianapolis 500 later on today. It's one of the big spectacular races. It's 500 miles round and round and round that track, and it happens annually over the Memorial Day weekend in Indiana. And talking of Memorial Day, yes, tomorrow is the spring bank holiday here in the UK, but it's Memorial Day in the US, so it is a public holiday. And that's why the ANA Awards are happening tomorrow in America as well. And just like the Country Awards this time last week, it's happening at the MGM Grand Garden Arena in Las Vegas. Queen Latifah is going to be the host of the ceremony, 31 years after she first co-hosted the ceremony back in 1995. Now, this is where the public get to vote who gets the award, so it's seen as a very big indicator of what's really popular. At the moment, Taylor Swift has received the most nominations with 8, followed by Morgan Wallen, Olivia Dean, Sabrina Carpenter and Somba with 7, and also there's Alex Warren and Lady Gaga with 6 nominations each. I told you there was a lot. We're only at Wednesday so far. Wednesday 27th, and we're back to football. There's so many cups on. Well done to Aston Villa, by the way. They've got their first European Championship Cup for a long, long time. It is the UEFA Conference League final on Wednesday, and Crystal Palace could do the same. They're up against Rayo, and it's all happening in Leipzig in Germany. Next weekend, well, we know what happened to Southampton at the end of their last season. Maybe we'll move on swiftly from a conversation of football as far as St. Mary's Stadium in Southampton is concerned, but they've got the circus coming to town. No, not that type of circus. The Take That type of circus. Yeah, Take That had such a success with their Circus Live tour a few years back. They've taken it out on the road for the summer this year as well. And they, on Friday the 29th and Saturday the 30th of May, will be at St. Mary's Stadium in Southampton. Saturday also sees yet more football, and this is the big one, the UEFA Champions League final. It's happening in Budapest in Hungary. It is PSG versus Arsenal. Told you there was a lot going on. Sunday also sees the Women's FA Cup final at Wembley Stadium. That is Brighton versus Manchester City, 3 p.m. kickoff. Oh, and by the way, if you like your football and you like it for charity as well, it's also Soccer Aid next Sunday. But we'll talk more about that when we get to next Sunday. Did somebody mention Take That are out on tour?

song there. And before that, a classic, Robert Parker, and that was Barefooting. Okay, now this lady's tickets have been on sale for a couple of weeks now. She's not coming to the UK until April of next year, but those tickets have sold out pretty well. By that time, her new album, which is due out shortly, will have been out for some time. No doubt we'll have had three or four singles from it by then. But right now, for Olivia Rodrigo, this is the first taster from her new album. It's called Drop Dead.

I'm not sure she should really be promoting stalking on the internet, but hey, it's a great song. Olivia Rodrigo, and that's called Drop Dead on Sunshine Radio. Hey, we have the birthday and anniversary file coming up in the second hour of the program. We'll be playing some tracks from a soul legend who had one of the biggest club hits back in the 1980s. We have an absolute rock legend. We have an R&B soul legend, and we have a country legend as well. When you have legends, which songs do you play? Well, you'll find out a bit later on, because they've all got a big catalogue, of course.

Great song from Roseanne Cash, taking you back into the 1980s. It's called 7 Year Ache. This is Sunshine Radio. I'm Howard Pearce. I'm with you through until 11 o'clock. Then Trevor Lazzaro is in with the great crooners, 2 hours worth. We're heading for a bit of R&B right now, starting off with an album called The Hardline, according to Terence Trent D'Arby. He gave us this song.

for them back in the 1980s. You think there was only one or two? There wasn't. There were several. And that was one of the big ones. Inside Out, that was Odyssey. And before that, Terence Trent D'Arby and If You Let Me Stay. Now, you know we do the birthday and anniversary file in the second hour of the programme. And we also play songs by some of the musical artists who are celebrating on the day. And as I say, we've got some legends today. What we don't do is give a long obituary list of those who have passed on this day, with the exception of when a legend has passed, and we do pay tribute, and we're doing that today. It was only 3 years ago today that we lost this lady, Tina Turner.

0: 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And one thing I do enjoy about doing the Monday 7 till 9 show on Sunshine Radio, I get the opportunity to dig around and find some of those songs that you don't hear on the radio very often. I've also got the 60s, 70s and 80s segues, one song from three different artists, a theme-related feature and dance and club classics. 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
1: It's a groove, Mama, and these kids are working it on out. 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
1: But one day, these cool kids will understand. 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Once Green Bear have introduced a whole range of eco-friendly ways to live, they'll look back with horror at what they were doing to the planet. 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They'll dig the whole scene, man, once they understand how cool eco-friendly can be. So let's look forward to the future and green-bear.co.uk. Whatever that means, Daddy-o.

We are never, ever, ever, ever, ever getting back together. Until the next time. Taylor Swift starting off my second hour. Hello, I'm Howard Pearce. This is Sunshine Radio. Another hour's worth of music from me, including the birthday and anniversary file, and a whole mix of classic tracks and some good new songs, including one bit of film soundtrack from The Devil Wears Prada 2. 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Now, if you want to get in touch with me, you can do so via email. It's howard@sunshine-radio.co.uk. 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

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In fact, I've just been thinking, beyond, of course, means the rest of the world, but I've just been thinking of where I've been listening to Sunshine Radio outside the UK in the last 2 or 3 years. And there's a long list of places. You really can hear it everywhere. Luxembourg, I've been to Portugal, Thailand, Mexico, US, Rome in Italy. Wherever you're going on holiday, you can take us with you. And if it's nice, sunny, hot weather, the songs we play during the summer period will probably make you feel just perfect. Here's a summer song.

It was Nusha Fox, or just Fox, and Only You Can. Single Bed was another big hit of theirs. We'll play that another day. Good song. And before that, Chris White and a song called Spanish Wine, a minor hit back in the mid-70s, but it got a lot of turntable play at the time. This is Sunshine Radio. I'm Howard Pearce. Now, we're coming right up to date, and we're hitting a bit of movie soundtrack. Yes, the biggest movie around at the moment is The Devil Wears Prada 2. There's loads of great songs on the soundtrack. Two obvious tracks from Lady Gaga that are doing the rounds at the moment and getting a lot of airplay. But this song has actually made it up into the top 40. It's Sina Spiro, and this is called Material Lover.

Do like that. Sina Spiro, and that's called Material Lover on Sunshine Radio. Okay, time to check out the birthdays and anniversaries for the 24th of May, 2026. Usual format, non-musical birthdays first, and then we're going to find a musical artist who's celebrating to trigger a song. Gary Berghoff is 83 today. The name might not be instantly familiar to you, but if you watch the TV series or the film MASH, you'll know exactly who Corporal Radar O'Reilly is. Yeah, that's Gary. He's 83 today. Priscilla Presley is 81, former wife of Elvis Presley, of course. She was married to him between 1967 and 1973, and she also chairs now the Elvis Presley Enterprises. She also oversaw the public opening of Graceland as a museum. As an actress, she's got loads of credits, including in Dallas's Jenna Wade. She was in the Naked Gun movies, hilarious in those. She was also in Melrose Place as well. Jim Broadbent is 77 today, English actor. Oh, where do you start with his credits? He was Horace Slughorn in the Harry Potter films. He was also in the Chronicles of Narnia, The Lion, the Witch and the Wardrobe. He was Samuel Gruber in the Paddington film series. He was in the blockbusters The Borrowers, Robots, Hot Fuzz. He was in Indiana Jones and the Kingdom of the Crystal Skull. And it goes on. He was Roy Slater in Only Fools and Horses. He was Lord Longford in the Channel 4 Longford program, and he was also in the seventh series of Game of Thrones. Kristen Scott Thomas is 66 today, British actress. She's also got a long list of movies, Four Weddings and a Funeral. There was Mission Impossible, The Horse Whisperer, Gosford Park, Tomb Raider. And on television, she was in Fleabag. Loved that series, Fleabag. And she's also currently on Apple TV Plus's spy series, Slow Horses. Adrian Morehouse is 62 today, former competitive swimmer who dominated British swimming in the late 1980s. Liz McColgan is 62 today, former British middle distance and long distance runner. Eric Cantona is the big 6-0, which probably means he's not as agile with those karate kicks as he used to be, but former footballer and of course an actor as well. His best known time as a footballer was with Manchester United, of course. Jacob Rees-Mogg is 57 today, British politician, businessman and broadcaster. And Daisy Edgar-Jones is 28, English actress. She's best known for playing the role of Marianne in Normal People back in 2020. That was an excellent series, but she's had loads more credits. She started off as a child star in the TV comedy Outnumbered. She also went on to be Olivia Marsden in Cold and Jessica Thompson in Silent Witness and Delia Rawson in Gentleman Jack. So let's get to the first musical birthday, and it is Larry Blackmon's 70th birthday today. We're hitting the club dance floor with this one. Lead singer, founder member and frontman of the funk band Cameo. They had loads of hits, but this was the big one.

We're looking at the birthdays and anniversaries for the 24th of May 2026. And Larry Blackmon is 70 today, lead singer, frontman of Cameo. And that's Word Up, great song. Let's have a look at a couple of other birthdays. It's Helen Terry's 70th birthday today, singer and television producer. She's done a load of television productions since singing backing vocals for Culture Club. And she also had a solo career as well back in the 1980s. She made the top 40 with a song called Love Lies Lost. Dave Peacock is 81 today, one half of Chaz and Dave. We've sadly lost Chaz nowadays, but Dave Peacock is still here with us, and he's celebrating his birthday. I can remember them coming in and doing a live interview on one of my radio programs, and the subject of their song Rabbit came up. And they just started doing it live there. Their timing was impeccable. It was actually very funny to listen to and watch. And at the end of it, they then turned around and turned just about a 10-second version into the name of the station with my name in it as well. That must be on a tape somewhere, but no idea where. Dave Peacock is 81 today. It's Roseanne Cash's 71st birthday, American singer, songwriter, and author. She is the eldest daughter of country star Johnny Cash and his first wife, Vivian Cash, as well. At one time, she was married to Rodney Crowell, and we played 7 Year Ache a little earlier on. And it's Patti LaBelle's 82nd birthday, the R&B singer and actress. She started back in the 1960s as the front woman of a vocal group called Patti LaBelle and the Bluebells. That band eventually turned into LaBelle. Patti LaBelle is 82 today.

LaBelle for Patti LaBelle's 82nd birthday today. That's Lady Marmalade. Voulez-vous coucher avec moi ce soir? S'il vous plaît, mademoiselle. Manners. Always got to remember your manners. Okay, we've got one more birthday to look at, but an anniversary first. Today, just 4 years ago in 2022, the Elizabeth line opened, running west to east through the centre of London. It was 4 years late and millions upon millions of pounds over budget. But nevertheless, it had been opened by the Queen, whose name it carries, of course, the week before. And today, back in 2022, it started running to the general public. I know that because I rode it to work that morning. And here's the final birthday. It is Bob Dylan's 85th birthday today. Singer-songwriter described as one of the greatest songwriters of all times. He's been a major cultural figure over the years, selling more than 125 million records, both as a solo artist and, of course, as part of the supergroup, the Traveling Wilburys. Now, with a catalogue like that, what song do you play? Well, quite simply, it was get the list in front of you, close your eyes, point, and that's the one I'm going to play.

So it is Bob Dylan's 85th birthday today. You heard Positively 4th Street and, of course, from the Travelling Wilburys, The End of the Line. And that's it for the birthdays and anniversaries for today, 24th of May 2026. We'll run down next week's, next Sunday, of course. Okay, this is Sunshine Radio. I'm Howard Pearce with you for a few more minutes, and right now we're coming right up to date.

Goodness me, Wembley Stadium have got some big gigs coming up through the summer, and none of them to do with football. Well, they've got two or three big football ones first, but they've got concerts with the likes of Bruno Mars and, of course, Harry Styles, amongst others, coming up in the summer. Okay, this is Sunshine Radio. I'm Howard Pearce with you till 11. Trevor is in. Trevor Lazzaro is here with 2 hours' worth of the great crooners. Mike Knight not here with you at 1 o'clock today. It's Tim Smith with Country Connections. Rodney Collins in with Rodney at the weekend at 3 o'clock, and Simon Tate, his usual two great classic countdowns from the days of Radio Luxembourg, comes along at 5 o'clock this afternoon. Let's chill.

Beautiful ballad, classic soul. Freddie Jackson, and that's called Rock Me Tonight. Time for a couple more songs from me before Trevor picks up with the crooners, and we're going way back with this one.

Cupid's Inspiration. And before that, the Four Seasons. And time for me to take my leave of you and leave you in the capable hands of Trevor Lazzaro. I'm going to play out with this one from Latricia McNeil. I'll see you same time next Sunday. Bye now.

0: This is your royal ruler, Tony Prince, from Radio Luxembourg. 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

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Well, here we are in 2026. How would you like to travel back in time to the good old days? Well, now you can with me, Tony King, in the Time Tunnel. 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

Hello, good afternoon. Welcome along to the brand new Country Connection show with me, Tim Smith, on Sunshine Radio. Hello, happy Sunday afternoon. It's just gone 1 o'clock. It's a brand new show. We're going to be doing it kind of once a month to start with, every 3 or 4 weeks. And what's it all about then, I hear you cry? Well, we're going to be taking a look at the best new country music, the Billboard Hot Country Songs, the top country albums in America, the UK Country Airplay chart, some new releases, of course, and some country classics. And this week as well, we'll take a look at some of the winners from the 61st ACM Awards, the Academy of Country Music Awards. We kicked off with Tucker Wetmore, his current single. It's called Brunette. He's definitely a rising star in the country scene. He's number 11 on the Billboard Country Songs chart this week, and he won the ACM for Best New Artist. That song is called Brunette. Let's continue with another brand new single from a favourite. Her name is Kacey Musgraves. Here's her current single. It's called Dry Spell on Country Connections on Sunshine Radio. Afternoon.

We love Kacey Musgraves. She first burst onto the scene in 2013 with the album Same Trailer, Different Park. There she is with her current single. It's called Dry Spell. Little cheeky. It's number 17 on the Billboard Hot Country Songs chart this week from her album Middle of Nowhere. She was in the UK about a month ago. I had the pleasure of seeing her play a very, very small, intimate show in a venue in Kingston. She was just fantastic. She's back next year for some shows. If you like Kacey Musgraves, you should go and see her. She is great. You're listening to Country Connections. It's Sunday lunchtime. Boy, is it hot out there. Wow. What a hot weekend. A bank holiday weekend with some sunshine. What's gone wrong? It's a country music show. Don't worry if you think, oh, I don't think I like country music. You will, honestly. Give it a try. You'll be surprised. Here's another new song. This artist is called Stella Lefty. She's brand new. She's got the biggest sales gainer on the chart this week. She's number 5. This song is called Boston.

0: enough.
1: It's John Pardy and Boots Off. Last weekend, it was the Highways Music Festival in London at the Royal Albert Hall. He headlined on the Friday night, and he was just fantastic. He loves a song about boots. He's had hits in the past called Head Over Boots and Dirt On My Boots. That's his most recent single. It's called Boots Off. Before that, brand new artist, Stella Lefty, her name is, just burst on the scene. Seems to have a lot of money behind her. No surprise, her father owns Groupon. But it's a good song. It's called Boston. It's the biggest sales gainer on the Billboard Hot Country chart this week. So back to the ACM Awards, the 61st Academy of Country Music Awards. It took place last weekend in Las Vegas. It was hosted by Shania Twain, something from Shania coming up a little bit later on. The winner of the Duo of the Year goes to the fantastic Brooks and Dunn. Here's a classic song from them.

0: line dancing has become such a big thing again in the UK. If you go to line dancing classes, you'll certainly know that song. Brooks and Dunn, a classic from 1992. It's called Boot Scoot and Boogie, and they were the winners of the ACM Duo of the Year. We'll play another song from Brooks and Dunn in the next hour. Coming up next, though, a brand new single from a new artist called Alyssa Bonagera.
1: Barker.
2: Yes, my lady.
1: You look great in those green bear bamboo socks.
2: Thank you, my lady. They've been improved, you know.
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1: I know.
2: Antibacterial, my lady.
1: You mean antibacterial, Barker?
2: Yes, my lady.
1: 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The colour matches your cap perfectly.
2: Thank you, my lady.
1: You have more than one pair?
2: Yes, I have ordered 3 pairs, my lady.
1: Oh, good. If you ordered the small size, you could use one sock to hide your dignity. Or put on some trousers.
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You're listening to Country Connections, brand new show on Sunshine Radio with me, Tim Smith. We're playing the best of the current country music scene. We're looking at the Billboard Hot Country Songs, the top country album charts, some new releases as well. And that's a brand new song from a new American artist called Alyssa Bonaguerra. She's been around for a while. She used to be in a band with Rod Stewart's daughter, Ruby Stewart, called The Sisterhood a few years ago. She's a writer, a producer as well. That's got a definite kind of Sheryl Crow kind of overtone about it. It's great. It's called Small Town Tuesday. As I said, she's a writer and a producer, and here's a song that she co-wrote, the last single for The Shires.

It's the brand new single from The Shires. They're a UK country band. They have a new album out in July the 3rd. It's called Bonfire, and that song was a recent number one on the UK country airplay chart. It's called Getaway Car on Country Connections. It's a brand new show on Sunshine Radio with me, Tim Smith. Good afternoon. Hope you're okay. It's Sunday lunchtime. It's hot outside. If you're out in the garden, you've got the radio on. Hello. Hope you're okay. Don't forget the sunscreen. Now, here's a song from a lady who is just about taking over country music at the moment. Her name is Ella Langley. I'm sure you've heard of her. She won 5 awards at the ACM Awards in Las Vegas last weekend. She won Best Female Artist. She won for Song and Single of the Year with her song Choosing Texas, which we're going to play a little bit later on. She also won the Artist Songwriter of the Year and the Musical Event of the Year. Her album is called Dandelion. It's the Billboard album number one, the Billboard Country album number one. She is just kind of taking over country music at the moment. She has several songs in the Billboard Country chart, including the top three. And at number three, here's a duet with Morgan Wallen. It's Ella Langley and Morgan Wallen. The song is called I Can't Love You Anymore.

So we played you Ella Langley and Morgan Wallen, song called I Can't Love You Anymore, number 3 on the Billboard Country Chart this week. And there's a song that's number 7 this week, Cody Johnson. Cody won the Entertainer of the Year and the Male Artist of the Year at the 61st ACM Awards, the Academy of Country Music Awards, last weekend in Las Vegas. That song is just a classic song. Great bit of songwriting. It's called The Fall. So normally on a Sunday, Mike Knight is here. He's given you some of the greatest kind of yacht rock songs over the past few weeks. That's his theme for a Sunday between 1 and 3. I thought I'd continue that just for this week. Keith Urban has a new album out. Keith Urban, biggest country star going, has gone and made a yacht rock album. Yeah, I know. He's kind of blended yacht rock songs, a bunch of covers. He's covered songs like Steal Away from Robbie Dupre, Summer Breeze from Seals and Crofts, the Isley Brothers, Baby Come Back from Player. There's one original song on the album that features the yacht rock legend Michael McDonald. So with a bit of a nod to Mike Knight and yacht rock, which you'll hear normally on a Sunday between 1 and 3, here's the new song from Keith Urban and Michael McDonald. It's called We Go Back.

I think that is just a great song. It's the new song from Keith Urban and Michael McDonald from Keith's forthcoming Yacht Rock album. The album is called Flow State, comes out on June the 12th. I think it's going to be great. It's going to be a great album. It's a very brave thing to do, actually, for someone like Keith Urban, who's a sort of legend in the country music world, to kind of veer off and do something a little bit different. As I said, the album's called Flow State, comes out in a few weeks' time. Really looking forward to it. That song is called We Go Back. It's the Country Connection Show. It's a brand new show on Sunshine Radio. Hope you're enjoying it. Hope you're enjoying the music. As I said, don't worry if you're not a fan of country music. Hopefully you've heard some really good songs. One thing that you can be sure of with country music is the quality of the songwriting is always fantastic. The delivery of the performance is second to none. Hopefully you're going to discover some new songs, some new artists that you may not have heard before, that you like, that you want to go out and check out and listen to again, which would be fantastic. Here's a lady that I would highly recommend. She was a star at this year's C2C Music Festival that took place in March. Her name is Ashley Cook. This song is called Baby Blues. Baby.

Join me, Al Lindsay, this Friday from 6 till 8 for 2 hours of Soulvation. An eclectic mix of old and new soul. I'll bring the box of records, you bring your

It's the brand new single from country legend Kenny Chesney. It's called Carry On. It's his 100th hit on the Billboard Country Chart. Can you believe that? It's his 100th hit. It's a new entry at 31 on the Billboard Country Songs Chart this week. Comes from his new album, which comes out a little bit later on. It's his 21st album. The guy is just a legend. Kenny Chesney there. The song is called Carry on Country Connections right here on Sunshine Radio. Now, here's a song from a guy who is just also another legend. Vince Gill. I'm sure you've heard that name. He's currently singing with the Eagles. He's been with the Eagles for many years, but he's been making music for 50 years. It seems unreal to say that. Been making music for 50 years, and what he's decided to do this year is release a new song every week. Would you believe? A brand new song every week. He's called the project 50 Years From Home. We're going to play you two songs from that project, one this hour, one next hour. Here's the first one. It's Vince Gill and a song called Pink Cadillac.

The project is called 50 Years From Home, celebrating Vince Gill's 50 years in the music business. We'll play another song next hour, but that one is called Pink Cadillac from the legend that is Vince Gill on the Country Connection show on Sunshine Radio with me, Tim Smith. We're here till 3 o'clock this afternoon. We said we're going to play a couple of songs from Ella Langley because she is just literally taking over country music at the moment. Here's the second of the three songs we're going to play you. It's number two on the Billboard Hot Country chart this week, and it's also, I think, number two on the Absolute Billboard sort of Pop Hot 100 as well. It's a great song. You'll love it. It's called Be Her.

It's Ella Langley. The song is called Be Her. One more song from Ella still to come before the end of the show. The show is called Country Connections. It's a brand new show. We're going to be doing it every month, once a month. So Mike Knight's back next Sunday for the next 3 weeks. Then I'll be back for the fourth Sunday to do another edition of Country Connections. Hope you've enjoyed the music that you're hearing so far. We've got another hour or so to go. Don't go away. Stay where you are. Whatever you're doing, if you're indoors in the cool, trying to avoid the heat, just keep the radio on. It'll cool you down. If you're out in the garden enjoying the heat, keep the radio on. It'll make the heat feel even better. Does that make sense? I think so. So a couple more songs to play you this hour. We're here till 3 o'clock this afternoon, by the way. Rodney Collins comes along at 3 for Rodney at the weekend. He's here till 5, 5 till 7. Simon Tate has the 208 top 20. And he's around till 7, I do believe. John Carilf has the Blue Show from 7 till 9. And then Rock Anthems with Peter Tonner from 9 till 10 tonight. And Love Songs with Tony Lloyd rounds up your Sunday from 10 till 12 right here on Sunshine Radio. One, maybe two more songs this hour. Here's a guy who was, again, massive star at C2C in London back in March. See if you recognise some of the lyrics to this song. His name is Russell Dickinson, and this song is called Happen to Me.

Did you recognise the lyrics of Girls Just Want to Have Fun? That's Russell Dickinson, his new single. It's called Happen to Me on the Country Connection chart. We've got time for one more song this hour. It's another song from the Billboard Hot Country Songs chart at number 35. The guy is called Zach John King, relative newcomer to the scene, but a great song. It's called Get to Drinking. Stand by, hour two's on the way.

Hey, good afternoon. Welcome along to hour two of a brand new show called Country Connections here on Sunshine Radio with me, Tim Smith. We're looking at the Billboard Hot Country Songs chart, the top country albums, the UK country airplay chart, some new releases, some country classics, and also this week winners from the 61st ACM Academy of Country Music Awards. That's what we're going to do every month, once a month to start with, and we'll see how we get on with that. Kicking off this hour with a UK country band called First Time Flyers. They burst on the scene a couple of years ago. They had a number one album last year with their debut album called Bound to Break. That's a brand new single. It's a brand new song. It's called Do It All Over Again, featuring the American band Striking Matches on guitar there. It's great. They're called First Time Flyers. Let's continue with songs from the Billboard Hot Country Songs charts. And at number 16 is Jordan Davis. He goes up three places this week. A song is called Turn This Truck Around.

Well, what a couple of years she's had. Lainey Wilson and Can't Sit Still. That's her brand new single. She got married a couple of weeks ago. Yeah, she got married on May the 10th to Devlin Duck Hodges. He's a former quarterback player for the NFL. And that's her new single, Can't Sit Still. It's number 30 on the Billboard Hot Country Songs chart this week. Talking about hot. Talking about hot. What is this weather doing? It's fantastic. It's not supposed to be like this on a bank holiday weekend. I hope you're enjoying it. Please be careful. Please make sure you got some sun cream on. And yeah, just be careful out there. It is very, very warm. Let's continue with some great new music. This is a lady called Mackenzie Carpenter, a song called Drunk Six.

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The clock hits 8, and the only thing you need is a massive tune. 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

You don't get much better than that in the country world. Brooks and Dunn, they were the recipients of the Best Duo at the ACM Awards in Las Vegas last weekend. And I saw them live in London at the C2C Awards in March of this year. It was their first time they've ever played in the UK. Can you believe that? They've been going since the early 90s. Just fantastic artists, fantastic songwriters. That is just a classic song. It's called Neon Moon, Brooks and Dunn on the Country Connection Show. Let's play you something else that's brand new. This is a lady called Carter Faith. She's again making a lot of noise in the country scene. She was nominated for Album of the Year with her album Cherry Valley. She didn't win, but it's a great album and this is a great song. It's Carter Faith. This song is called Betty.

Love that. Card of Faith. That song is called Betty. It's Sunday. It's a bank holiday weekend. Tomorrow morning, James Denmead will wake you up as normal. It doesn't matter. It's a bank holiday. He's still going to get out of bed and do the show for you. 7 till 9. Tomorrow morning, James is here. Simon Shaw is around from 9 till 11. Kenny Tosh has lunchtimes for you on Sunshine tomorrow from 11 till 1. 1 till 3, Terry Hughes has Terry's Real Gold. 3 till 5, Jan Barham is here. And 5 to 7, Andy Rutherford. Andy Rutherford. Just wearing these teeth in for somebody else. Andy Rutherford is in for Trevor, looking after the drive home. That's tomorrow. That's Monday on Sunshine Radio.

We played you a song with Ella Langley earlier on, Morgan Wallen and Ella Langley. There's Morgan on his own, and he is number 14 on the Billboard Country Chart this week with that song called Don't We. Hope you're enjoying this brand new show. It's called Country Connections with me, Tim Smith. We're just playing kind of the best of the current country music songs, looking at the album chart, the singles chart, the UK airplay chart, some new releases and some country classics. We're mixing it all in, and hopefully you're enjoying it. If you've sort of never really listened to country music before, hopefully this is a bit of an education for you, and I hope you like it because it's really good music. We're going to be doing it once a month. Mike Knight's back next Sunday for the next 3 weeks. I'll be back in 4 weeks' time to do it all again. Take a look at the best, sort of best selling and the best new releases in the country music world. All right, back to Vince Gill, celebrating 50 years in the business. Here's another song from his project called 50 Years From Home. It's a great song. It's called End of the Night.

It's been a while since we've had a new song from Maren Morris, but she's back. That's her new single. It's called Parachute, and it's good. I like it. And she's playing the Long Road Festival in Leicestershire over the August bank holiday weekend. So if you like what you hear and you fancy a weekend of country music, I can highly recommend the Long Road Festival. It's one of the best festivals in the UK for country music. It's the bank holiday weekend in August in Leicestershire. It's called the Long Road. Just Google it, find out, get a ticket, go down, you'll enjoy it. You'll see some fantastic country artists that weekend. It is the Country Connection Show. My name's Tim Smith. Good afternoon. It's Sunshine Radio. We're here till 3 o'clock this afternoon. Let's continue with songs from the Billboard Hot Country chart, and at number 4 this week, it's Luke Combs.

0: Yes, it certainly is. Just popping in to remind you about the Revival Show. Classic hits from two wonderful decades of the 1960s and the 70s. 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So join me here on Sunshine Radio, Saturday afternoons between 1 o'clock and 3.
1: Barker?
2: Yes, my lady?
1: You look great in those green bear bamboo socks.
2: Thank you, my lady. They've been improved, you know.
1: I know.
2: Far superior yarn, my lady.
1: I know.
2: Antibacterial, my lady.
1: You mean antibacterial, Barker?
2: Yes, my lady.
1: Well, I think you look wonderful, Barker. The colour matches your cap perfectly.
2: Thank you, my lady.
1: You have more than one pair?
2: Yes, I have ordered 3 pairs, my lady.
1: Oh, good. If you ordered the small size, you could use one sock to hide your dignity. Or put on some trousers.

one of the rising stars of the country music scene at the moment. That's Zach Top. And his song is up 6 places this week to number 29 on the Billboard Hot Country Songs chart. It's called South of Sanity. Here's another new artist who's doing very well. His name is Vincent Mason, and this is his hit. It's called Damned If I Do.

Amazing time she's having at the moment. Megan Maroney, she's had 12 weeks on the album chart with the album Cloud Nine. From It, that song, 6 months later. That's Megan Maroney. We're nearly at the end of our Country Connections, our first Country Connections show. We've got time for two more songs, time for one more country classic. This is just a country classic from a legend, a guy called Ronnie Millsap, and this one's called There's No Getting Over.

Well, that's about it for the first edition of the Country Connection Show. Hope you've enjoyed it. I hope you've enjoyed listening to 2 hours of great new country music and that you found something that you've liked. We're going to end the show playing you just the biggest song in country music at the moment from the biggest artist. Her name is Ella Langley. This is the third song we've played from her. She spent 10 weeks at the top of the actual Billboard Hot 100 and 25 weeks at the top of the Billboard Hot Country chart. Here's the number one song this week. It's Ella Langley and Choosing Texas. That's it from me, Tim Smith. See you again soon. Bye-bye.

Adam Faith from an album called Moving On and Come On Dream from 1964. I chose the track Die. Big Adam Faith fan. We move to Derek, Then He Kissed Me. It's the Crystals.

The Crystals, of course, Phil Spector. Welcome along to the weekend show. The next one's for Jimmy, and he says one of my favourite records from the 70s was Terry Jackson's Seasons in the Sun.

Kerry Jackson, Seasons in the Sun. The next one takes us right back to 1957, where we don't go very often, but for Don, we're walking after midnight, and it's Patsy Cline.

Patsy Cline, Walking After Midnight. Okay, we have a relatively new recording from Ray Davies coming up, well, 2012, after this next one, which we play quite often. It was a hit for Sinatra, but this is Tom Jones' album version for Carrie of Love's Been Good to Me.

That's Ray Davies from an album recorded, I don't know, about 15 years ago, something like that, and much overlooked, and it shouldn't have been. No one listen. New music, new-ish music for you. Right, to Karen, who was a big, big Del Shannon fan, and we've gone to the re-recording of Runaway from the album that he made for Andrew Luke Oldham's immediate label in 1967. Andrew Luke Oldham saw this album as a kind of a Del Shannon's answer to Pet Sounds and the Beach Boys. It wasn't to be, but he did this well. If the blooming thing will start, anyway.

Well, talking about good lyrics, that's one as well. Fan Like Fanny and Early 60s from Clinton Ford, and we'll bring that one for Dave in Chester. Great performer, Clinton Ford. I mean, pop and jazz, and a regular really in the Saturday Club and Easy Beat programs that Brian Matthew presented, of course, over those mid 60s, first of all for the Light program and then for Radio 1. Okay, Mike has asked for this. It's a beautiful track by Albert King. What a guitarist, and he's going to play right now the blues for you.

girl. 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That's okay. That's the most important thing. I want to know you. I say, I want to know you.

Albert King playing the blues for you. John, thank you for being in touch from the South Coast. He says one of his favourite singers was Jackie Trent. And I thought I'd go to something that was recorded in the 80s by Jackie Trent and Tony Hatch together, where they seem to be recording. I think this is an Australian recording. Anyway, it doesn't matter where they made it, does it? As long as they did it. But the point is they revisited so many of the songs that they'd either written together or Tony Hatch had written for different artists. And I have a feeling you'll know this one.

are so much in the same sort of mould as the Temperance Seven have been before, that there is the sound of the new Vaudeville band from 1966 and Winchester Cathedral playing that one for Mike. This is the first hour of the weekend show to the 70s again, and we will, even if he won't, Gilbert O'Sullivan.

Blinded by the Lights, of course, Springsteen and Manfred Mann, or Manfred Mann's Earth Band, middle of the 70s, and we're playing that one for Roger, who lives in South London. We go to Stornoway now, and Michael is a big Della Reese fan, as am I, and I've played this track before, but I think she does it so well. So for you, well, that's all.

Wonder What the Pianist Got Played, Della Reese, and that's all. And that is actually for Hour 1, virtually. I'll see you on Hour 2. We had Jackie Trent and Tony Hatch together earlier, and now the Tony Hatch Orchestra will take us to Side 2 with the big hit for Scott Walker, Joanna.

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John Warwick. 1983 and produced by Burt Bacharach and Carol Bear Sager. Remember her? Yeah. And Extravagant Gestures for Will, who lives in Dorset. Do you know, the next singer I haven't heard for decades, and she was around in the 60s and 70s, and I think she sold a lot of albums, did Caterina Valenti. Anyway, Jill has asked for something by her. The only thing I could find, believe it or not, is Everybody Gets to Go to the Moon, which is a Jimmy Webb song.

That one's for Joe in Stornoway, King of the Road, and Roger Miller, a pretty accomplished songwriter as well as a singer. I mean, there are other hits like England Swings and Dang Me and stuff like that, weren't there? And staying with the 60s...

Those Hermits with Bijanoon out front, and there's a kind of hush for Gio. Thank you for being in touch. Two in a row. The second of the two is new music. It's a new single from Yorkshire's Phil Hooley, and the single is called Walking Man, and it comes from an album that's coming out in June, and it was recorded in Nashville and in Scarborough. So there you have it. That's the second one coming up, a new single from Phil Hooley, Walking Man. Before that, for Derek, we go back to the 50s and one of his favourite singers, Tommy Steele. He'll

one of John's favourite songs is the Beatles song With a Little Help from My Friends, and I thought I'd bring you a different version there, 1972, and that is The Undisputed Truth, and recorded by Berry Gordy for his label in the States. The next one I've played before, and Phil, thank you for asking for it, because I really like this recording. Now, this song, Remember the Good, by Mickey Newbury, was recorded by Roy Orbison. He did quite a few of Mickey Newbury's songs, actually.

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Boys and Good Vibrations. Playing that one for David. And thank you for a very nice email. To Diane now. Her favourite singer is Lionel Richie. Hello.

Now that is a California Dreaming. If you're around in the 60s, you'll remember it by the Mamas and the Papas. But I played this on Rodney on the Radio a few weeks ago, and Terry has asked me to replay it because that's the Barry McGuire version, which everybody thought was a demo, but it wasn't really. It was originally recorded with Barry McGuire doing the vocals, and then the record company decided that they would want some different harmonies and some female voices, and so they used the backing track again, and instead the Mamas and the Papas. And we all know, don't we, what happened to that.

Orleans, Johnny Logan, and What's Another Year. Playing that one for Dale and family who live in Lincolnshire. New listeners, welcome along.

That's Blue Mink and a great record from the end of the 60s. Melting Pot, we're playing that one for Bob in Sussex. This is the Weekend Show, Hour 2 with Rodney.

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You know, one of my favourite artists, going right back to when I first heard the Spencer Davis Group in the 1960s, and I thought they made just wonderful records like I'm a Man, When I Come Home, and Give Me Some Love, and Somebody Help Me. That great, great singer, Stevie Winwood, then progressed, of course, to Traffic, and briefly to Blind Faith, and has kept the faith, really, through all the decades, making really good music. So I thought I'd slip that in. I know it's a request show, but that's one that I really like. Higher Love from the 80s, I suppose, and Stevie Winwood. Right, now this is 2 weeks late, so can I say hello to Mike for his wife Diane, and I'm sorry this is late, and it's The Bachelors, and we know what the song is, don't we?

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1: 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And which one for Len, who lives in Yorkshire, and it's Your Cheating Heart, Ray Charles. 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
1: And there you have the Safaris with a little thing entitled Wipeout. Which is what Alan Bailey will be done with very shortly if he does any more of that business on me. Alan Bailey is our technician who plays the records. He's a terribly witty chap who sort of likes to floor me from time to time.
0: 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Thank you, Brian. 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
5: 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All right. Right. And that means good night.
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7: 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Simon Tate here for your DJ BA. We've got three new ones this week. But our first downer is at number 20. Oh, that's right, here comes Silla.

hit America's number one almost 18 months ago with Game of Love, and back comes Wayne Fontana urging Come On Home. And in comes newcomer number two at number 18.

That's three chart newcomers. 19, Wayne Fontana. 18, Paul and Barry Ryan. 17, Sandy Shaw from the 208 Top 20. So, whether you're at home or on the highway, thanks for tuning my way as Cher creeps down to number 16.

0: Cher, down 2 to 16 and Bang Bang. And that's the first of a trio of downers, according to this week's NME survey, because look who stumbled down to 15.
1: You

only top 10 eviction this week. Out comes Dusty Springfield, back from 7 to 14. She's our fastest faller, with a former number one, You Don't Have to Say You Love Me. And to balance out our trio of downers, 3 going up.

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When a man loves a woman from A Station of the Stars, and no bigger British star in 1966 than...

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1: Good evening, friends. The name is Horace Batchelor, a household word where football pools are concerned. Last Saturday again, we had quite a number of surprise draws, which were also a great surprise to you. But my intra-draw method still found most of those surprise drawn games. If you had included them and worked to my method, you would have had at least three or four extra draws, and this would have got you in the big dividends.
2: Write at once for free details of the amazing infra-draw method to Horace Batchelor, Department 3, Keynsham, spelt K-E-Y-N-S-H-A-M, Keynsham, Bristol.
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Nancy, he's on the wrong end of a bit of a verbal stoning from Jonathan King in his column in Disc magazine this week. Don't think that'll concern our Bob too much. He's up to number 9 with Rainy Day Women numbers 12 and 35. But number 8 is coming down the aisle.

0: Mamas and the Papas Monday, entering the top 10 at 7. Incidentally, the British-American top 10 split this week is exactly 50-50. There's no number 6. Let's head for the top 5.
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1: Any thirst you can get, 7-Up can quench quickly, completely. It restarts the natural moisture in your mouth. 7-Up is all action.

were number one for the Beach Boys, had to settle for 2 weeks in the top three, peaking at two. Now back to number five and Snoop John B. Three top five newcomers this week. First were the Mersey's, then a number

He means business, Laura. Up 4-4 for Frankie Boy and Strangers in the Night. And whilst you attempt to predict our number one, it's second week at three for...

it's an All Brits top three with the Trogs holding on at three with Wild Thing. And no, I haven't forgotten the number two. We haven't got a number two. Two discs sharing the top spot this week on the countdown for May 29th, 1966. We have three top 20 newcomers. Down at number 20, though, is Cilla Black and Alfie. Brand new at 19, Wayne Fontana and Come On Home. New at 18, Paul and Barry Ryan, I Love Her. And a brand new number 17 this week for Sandy Shaw and Nothing Comes Easy. Down to number 16 for Cher and Bang Bang. Down 4 at 15 from 11, that's Crispy and St. Peter's The Pied Piper. Back to number 14, out of the top 10, Dusty Springfield, You Don't Have to Say You Love Me. Up 3 at 13, Percy Sledge, When a Man Loves a Woman. Up 3 at 12, Ken Dodd and Promises. Up to number 11, The Small Faces and Hey Girl. Down 6 at 10, Loving Spoonful's Daydream. Up to number 9, that's Bob Dylan with Rainy Day Women. Out of the top 5 this week, back to number 8, Royce's Shotgun Wedding. Into the top 10. It's a number 7 for Mamas and Papas and Monday Monday. No number 6 this week. 2 at 5. Up to 5, The Mersey's and Sorrow. Down at 5, The Beach Boys' Slip John B. And a 4 at 4, Frank Sinatra and Strangers in the Night. Clinging on at 3 for The Trogs and Wild Thing. And this week, no number 2. Yes, it's an unusual situation. There's two at one. Someone powers on up from number 6 to number 1. We'll hear them soon. But clinging on for a fourth week at one is Manfred Mann's Pretty Flamingo. Thanks for listening. Till the next 208 Top 20. Katie saying ta-da!

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8: The weather word, it's going to be cool with sunny periods with an expected high of 16 degrees centigrade. That's 61 degrees Fahrenheit. Our next news 1 hour from now. This has been Dave Christian.
9: On
10: and I got the pleasure of all the way through for 2.25 hours, indeed. 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
12: 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This week is 14 down from 7 with 9 weeks on the survey. And from one beautiful sound to yet another.
13: Right across the UK and Europe on 208 metres medium wave and all around the world on shortwave. Simon Tate in for Bob Stewart on the 208 Sound Survey this Sunday, the 28th of May, 1972. Four new ones this week. We wave goodbye to the Royal Scots Dragoon Guards, Paul Simon, Marmalade and Daniel Boone. We discover 6 going up, 4 going down and 6 non-movers on this week's 208 Top 20. And the first of 4 chart newcomers. She's brand new at number 20. It's a slow start, but it's a knockout performance from Roberta Flack.

hot from the performance of that song in the recent Clint Eastwood film Play Misty For Me. It's a Happener, a brand new number 20 for Roberta Flack, and First Time Ever I Saw Your Face. And young Michael, brand new at number 20.

0: Ah, you're spot on. A very old song, but new for Michael Jackson at 19. That's Rockin' Robin. This week's Fabulous 208, Fab Fashion in the Sun, as Fab 208 says, come to Sorrento. David Cassidy writes personally to you. Lovely Lulu answers your questions. This week there's a Hollywood report. 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

playing it here on Two Way for a couple of months now. They've been up and down and up and down. This week, they're back up two places to number 18 for The Temptations. Take a look around. And as we do, we see Johnny Cash falling out of a top 10. The first of six non-movers at number 16 is Diana Ross, and the Moody's are on the move.

0: It's a mind-blowing single, all right. Last week, new at 19. This week, up to number 15 for the Moody Blues, Isn't Life Strange? Second non-mover at 14, Mungo Jerry. The Stones roll out of the top 10 as New World edge ever closer at number 12.
1: Come and sit down, pull up a chair. Speak the truth when you tell me your cares.

last week at 13. This week, up one to number 12 for New World's Sister Jane. Number 11 is Stuck for Procol Harum, or Why the Shade of Pale. Sunday, the 28th of May.

We're hearing this just might be their last release as they move onto new projects. That's the rumour. Meanwhile, save in the moment. It's newcomer number 3 at number 10, The Move and California Man. And it's 9s for The Drifters. Well.

0: Fifth week on the top 10 for Elton John. He peaked at 3, came down to 6, and there he stays with Rocket Man. I think it's going to be a long time, and the top 5 awaits.
1: In the Irish hospital sweep on the Sweeps Derby, the prize fund will include one £200,000 super prize, in addition to all the usual prizes, including many of £50,000 each. Just imagine what you could do if you won that £200,000 super prize in the Irish sweeps.

Greece's Vicky Leandros, the Eurovision 72 winner representing Luxembourg, and it's down at 5 for Come What May, as she makes way for the week's highest top 20 newcomer, straight to...

0: And like an unstoppable freight train weighing straight into number four, Slade there demanding, "Take Me Back Home."
1: What's your impression of Cedarwood?
2: Hello, good evening, and welcome. What do I think of Cedarwood after five? Super. Fabulous.
1: Marvellous.
2: Terrific. Absolutely super. Cedarwood after five by that wonderful person, Christopher Collins. Super.
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4: Thank heaven for English girls wearing Aquamanda by Goya. The jasmine, coriander, and aromatic herbs make them, how you say,

Just as we appreciate the art, we appreciate the music in all its elegance. Don McLean's tribute to Vincent van Gogh, and as Don moves up to three, up goes...

0: Six certainly drives it along. That's the melody from Hurricane Smith called Oh Babe, What Would You Say? Ready for a countdown? A glass to the advisor of our 208 Top 20 reconstructions, the majestic royal ruler Tony Prince. Here's the full Top 20 countdown, Sunday the 28th of May 1972. And a brand new number 20 for Roberta Flack, First Time Ever I Saw Your Face. New at 19, Michael Jackson and Rockin' Robin. Up two at number 18, The Temptations, Take a Look Around. And down out of the top 10 at 17, Johnny Cash and A Thing Called Love. Diana Ross, Doobie Dooden, Doobie Dooden, Doobie Doo. Number 16. Number 15, The Moody Blues, Isn't Life Strange. Staying at 14 is Mungo Jerry with Open Up. Number 13 out of the top 10, The Rolling Stones, Tumbling Dice. And up one at 12, New World and Sister Jane. Stuck at number 11, that's Procol Harum and A Whiter Shade of Pale. New at number 10 this week, The Move and California Man. Up one at 9, The Drifters at the Club. And down 4 out of the top 5 at number 8, David Cassidy and Could It Be Forever? Stuck at number 7, that's Lindisfarne, Lady Eleanor. Another non-mover at number 6, Elton John and Rocket Man. Down 3 out of the top 3 to number 5, Vicky Leandros, Come What May. And a brand new number 4 this week, that's Slade and Take Me Back Home. Two and three, Don McLean and Vincent. Heading for number one at number two, Hurricane Smith. And third week as
1: Britain's number one.
0: That's the 208 Top 20 for T-Rex and Metal Guru. 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

0: Shame on you, Willie Brown, traveling all the way back down home as if you had a chance. 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You sold your soul. You going down, all the way down. Hellhounds on your trail, boy. Hellhounds on your trail.
1: If you've got time for the blues, I've got good news. I'm John the Rock Doctor, and this is Sunday Night Blues. The first hour includes Blue Moon Marquee, Sunhouse, and the original version of When the Levee Breaks, plus the spotlight on Mick Colossus' new disc, Blue to the Bone. The second hour will bring us King Fish, John Mayall, and Elvin Bishop, and the spotlight on one of my favorite blues guitarists, Ronnie Earl. Gonna start you off with a new double-sided single. Santiago Ortega is next, but in the meantime, this is Gemini Dragon and on Sunday Night Blues.
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0: That was James Cotton with Buried Alive in the Blues. Memphis Mini before that with the original version of When the Levee Breaks. The Johnny Max Band's Memphis Women and Fried Chicken. Santiago Ortega's Blackfinger Blues and Gemini Dragon's Mm-mm. 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
1: 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Well, it's hard to believe I've been presenting the 70s and 80s show on Sunshine Radio for 4 years now. Where does the time go? Yet it seems I've only scratched the surface of playing the great music available from these two fantastic decades. 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
0: 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Time for the spotlight on Mick Colossa's new one, Blue to the Bone. Mick has been turning out blues records for years now, and this time he's come up with a real beauty. Got five tracks here, check him out. It's Mick Colossa in the spotlight on Sunday Night Blues.
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0: That was the spotlight of Mick Colossus' Blue to the Bone, available now on Endless Blues Records. We just heard For Better or Worse, 16 Tons, Something to Look Forward to, Text Me Baby, and This Getting Old is Getting Old. Ivor SK is next on Sunday Night Blues.
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2: 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Those are the ingredients. I'm Simon Shaw. 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
0: Welcome back. John the Rock Doctor at your service. Stay tuned for hour number two. It includes a spotlight on Ronnie Earl along with some juicy blues. That's after we get past Sunhouse, Deb Ryder, Blue Moon Marquee, and Ivor SK on

0: Sir, we didn't mean to interrupt your little concert here. 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
0: What?
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2: 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You're in for some great stuff from John Mayall, Brian May and Friends, plus Buddy Guy with Mick Jagger, and the spotlight on Ronnie Earl. Here's Christone Kingfish Ingram on Sunday Night Blues.

0: Off of the Blues is Alive and Well. That was Buddy Guy with Mick Jagger, and You Did the Crime. Tom Jones was in before that with Till My Back Ain't Got No Bone. Candace Ivory's Looking for My Baby.
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John the Rock Doctor here, your blues consigliere, with a spotlight on Ronnie Earle, a blues guitarist from New York. I've been a fan since the early 2000s. When the next 20 minutes are up, I think you will be too. Here's Ronnie Earle and the Broadcasters in the spotlight on Sunday Night Blues.

0: it's the spotlight on Ronnie Earl and the Broadcasters. We just heard Alone with the Blues from I Feel Like Going On. You Don't Know What Love Is off of Rise Up. What Have I Done Wrong from the record Father's Day?
1: And we started like with the music. We like the disco sound. Hey,
2: hi there, it's Norrie Barr. Great to be back here on Sunshine Radio. So

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Nickelback and Someday from the album The Long Road from 2003. Now another Canadian singer is Brian Adams.

0: 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Are you okay?
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0: Another love from Tony on this fabulous radio station just for you, my dearest listener. Got some real crackers for you for the next 2 hours and the double dose of romance in the next hour. And maybe a romantic mention. Maybe there's one for you in the programme later on. We'll see. Right now, here's the Royal Philharmonic Orchestra. Oh, and by the way, the Carpenters.

Carpenters and their RPO, as we call them, Royal Philharmonic Orchestra, in a special remix. I like those remixes with the orchestra, do you? I think they're sort of a bit classy and quite right to be played on Love from Tony. This is Tony Lloyd with you on your favourite radio station.

Campbell and Bobby Wilson together, the lovely duet, Shoulder to Shoulder. Do you know who they are? Bobby Wilson is Jackie Wilson's son, yeah? And Debbie Campbell is Glenn Campbell's daughter. And I've interviewed them both. Who haven't I interviewed? Quite a few people, actually. It's lovefromtony.com with the Commodores. And oh no! It's okay.

0: first of several treats I've got lined up for you on Love From Tony, my dear listener. That's Tommy Blaze. Tommy Blaze is probably most famous these days for having sung on Strictly Come Dancing, or Strictly as I think they call it. Also having worked for Annie Skates at Capital Voices as well, previously to that, back in the day. What a voice, eh?
1: It's a groove, Mama, and these kids are working it on out. Those beehive hairdos don't stay like that without cans and cans of hairspray.
2: We get through loads of it.
1: And those armpits don't stay sweet-smelling on their own.
3: You got a spray, ain't ya?
1: But one day, these cool kids will understand. Just you wait until the future. Once Green Bear have introduced a whole range of eco-friendly ways to live, they'll look back with horror at what they were doing to the planet. Yes, these kids will one day get into the Green Bear groove. They'll dig the whole city. And once they understand how cool eco-friendly can be. So let's look forward to the future. And green-bear.co.uk. Whatever that means, Daddy-o.

Mountain High Enough, of course, on Love from Tony. If you're listening to late at night, then I do apologise if I've woken you up again. But I don't want you to miss the rest of the show. There's so much to cram in, including one or two romantic mentions, or rom mentions, as I call them, like this. Hi, Sheila. Sheila's got in touch through the special portal just for you, my dearest listener, which is lovefromtony.com. If you just go there, that gives you access to the special page for Love from Tony, and also the rest of my website as well. More about that later on. But Sheila says, love the show. It's become a tradition, hasn't it? I'm talking to you, Stripe. The cat is fast asleep. And she said, can you say hi to my boyfriend, James? We listen every week in London. Just tell James that I love him very much. Of course. And Amanda in Spain. Hello, Amanda in Spain. She says, can you say hi to my husband, Brian? Wish him a happy anniversary. It's been 10 years this week. 10 years? My goodness. Congratulations. And of course, lots of love from Tony too. Now a classic from Elton John.

Barry Manilow and John Denver together on Love from Tony and Sunshine on My Shoulders. It's a nice little duet, isn't it? Yes. Now, if you want a mention on a future show, then just go to lovefromtony.com and I'll see what I can do. Give us a few weeks' notice because I'm incredibly busy and incredibly a few other things as well, I hear you say. And while you're there, you can have a listen to one of my podcast series, Music Stories with Tony Lloyd, which is actually available everywhere else as well, wherever you can get your podcasts. Music Stories with Tony Lloyd. Lots of fascinating interviews with people that I've talked to. I just love talking to people and I love interviewing them because I'm basically very nosy and I like to find out all about them, but to let you know about them. 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

0: George Benson and his version of The Greatest Love of All sort of fades into nothing. I don't know why that is. Maybe not quite as good as Whitney's version.
1: A lot of tasty stuff goes into making a summer sundae. 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On the menu, the Wheel of Four Tunes, can you spot the connection between the songs? 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

You know me by now, come on. If you're a regular listener to this fabulous radio station and to this fabulous show, then you'll know me very well. Actually, there's Harold Melvin and the Blue Notes, and if you don't know me by now, on Love From Tony, you're very welcome. In the next hour, we have the double dose of romance, two back-to-back from one artist, totally uninterrupted. And guess what? I've been so busy, I haven't even thought about who we should have on the double dose in the next hour. But I will. I'll sort it all out. Leave it with me. And now a special treat. I keep on giving you treats, my dearest listener. This is a lovely song from somebody called Mark Anthony. And When I Dream at Night. I'll play this for Annie.

0: Lasting Love on Love from Tony. I wonder if Love from Tony will last forever. Done quite a few shows now. If you'd like to listen to some of the back catalogue of Love from Tony programmes, then just go to lovefromtony.com. It's all there. I can't remember. I think there's at least 200 there at the moment on the website, and loads more before that as well. This is Tony Lloyd on your favourite radio station with another hour of slow romantic songs just for you, my dearest listener. Time for the double dose now, isn't it, Annie?
1: It's Tony's double dose of romance.
0: It is. Two back-to-back songs, uninterrupted even by me. From Hall & Oates this time round. I've got Every Time You Go Away in a moment. And now, Something About You on the double dose of romance on Love from Tony.

0: pulling out and every time you go away. And before that, on the double dose, Something About You. There's something about you, you know. I just can't put my finger on it.
1: Tony, just behave yourself.
0: Okay, well, sorry about that. We'll have a different artist, of course, next time round on the double dose of romance. Right now, it's Boyzone and

0: Genius of David Gates and Bread there and Everything I Own on Love from Tony. Hey, I've just found some Rome mentions.
1: Hello, Terry Hughes here. You know the other radio stations? They do the weekly charts of old, like Pick of the Pops. But the Terry's Real Gold Show here on Sunshine Radio is the only place you can hear the monthly charts. 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

0: the brilliant Duran Duran and Ordinary World on Love from Tony. This is Tony Lloyd on your favourite radio station. We do this every week, you know, right here at least. And if you want to listen again, then just go to lovefromtony.com. And last week's show, or this one, will be, if you see what I mean, will be available on that website, lovefromtony.com. While you're there, you can have a little stray and have a look at my social media links as well. They're at the top and of every page, and you can have a look at Facebook and Instagram and YouTube. Did you know I make films? There's loads of films and stuff like that. So the easiest way to get all of that is on lovefromtony.com. Now, hi, Brenda. Brenda says, hi, Tony. Love the show. Listening every week in New Zealand. She said, can you say hi to Dave, her husband? Lots of love to you, Dave, from Brenda. And Steve is listening in Liverpool, aren't you? And we won't hold that against you. Liverpool's a fascinating, lovely place. I was there last year. It's great. And Steve said, Tony, can you say hi to my girlfriend, Sharon? Love you, babe, is the message. Okay. And Andy says hi to Paula, listening in California. Love you very much is the message. If you'd like one like that on a future Love from Tony, just go to lovefromtony.com, and the instructions, the very easy ones, just a couple of clicks, and you can send me a message for a future show on Love from Tony.
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0: 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Beautiful. Did you think that too?
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1: That was great, man.

Taxi. There's the Cars and Drive on Love from Tony on this fabulous radio station. It's really good here, isn't it? Lurching towards the end of yet another show. Where does the time go? I don't know. Stay tuned to this fabulous station, won't you? We've got some good stuff coming up for you. 24 hours a day, in actual fact. And Love from Tony will be back, of course, around the same time next week, right here.

Hello, hello, and welcome again to The Beatles, Every Little Thing. I'm Ken Michaels, and this is the show that covers the Beatles' entire musical catalog, from their earliest commercial recordings in 1958 right up to the present. On today's show, we'll be featuring a George Harrison solo B-side, an interview with guitarist Andy Timmons on his tribute CD to the Beatles' landmark album, Sgt. Pepper. And we'll also feature a thematic set of Paul McCartney songs featured in movies. Let's get things started with a different version of a Beatles recording here on Every Little Thing.

0: John Lennon, here on The Beatles, Every Little Thing, with his cover of the Fats Domino classic, Ain't That a Shame. That's off his album of rock oldies called Rock and Roll. Paul McCartney also covered the song on one of his albums of rock oldies called Shoba BCCCP, better known as the Russian album. We heard The Beatles with I'll Be Back from their CD For a Hard Day's Night. Ringo Starr did a song called Easy for Me from his 1974 album Goodnight Vienna. The song was written by Harry Nilsson, and Harry did his own version the following year on his album Do It on Monday. We heard from George Harrison with one of his solo B-sides called Miss Odell. That was the flip side of his smash single Give Me Love, Give Me Peace on Earth, and the song references Chris Odell, who was a secretary that worked at the Beatles company Apple. Chris wrote her own memoirs and released a book on her life in rock and roll with the same name, Miss Odell. That was back in 2009. Listen carefully at the end of the song, and you'll hear George say a phone number, Boswick 6922. That's Paul McCartney's old phone number. And we started with a different mix of the Beatles song Girl, released as a bonus track on iTunes when the Beatles Love, that's the music from the Cirque du Soleil show, was re-released in 2011. That version combined the song Girl with a little bit of And I Love Her. Next up, the spotlight is on guitarist Andy Timmons and his tribute CD for the Beatles' Sgt. Pepper album. Keep it right here on The Beatles' Every Little Thing.
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0: And we are back. It's the Beatles, Every Little Thing, and you're with Ken Michaels. Guitarist Andy Timmons has done quite a lot in his career. He was part of the band Danger Danger, and he's released many solo albums. He served as the music director for several of Olivia Newton-John's U.S. tours and has done studio work with such artists as Paula Abdul and Paul Stanley of Kiss. He's also played on stage with people like Joe Satriani, Eric Johnson, Steve Vai, Ted Nugent, Ace Frehley, The Beach Boys, Leslie Gore, and Gordon Waller of Peter and Gordon fame. In October of 2011, he released a tribute album to the Beatles' Sgt. Pepper. He and his band covered every song on the album, plus Strawberry Fields Forever. The arrangements of the songs are a combination of rock and jazz, all fresh interpretations of songs from as classic an album as you could get. And what's really impressive is that for songs that are so complex in their arrangements, it was all done with just three musicians, with guitar, bass, and drums. Lots of sounds had to be replicated, and the band managed to pull it off really well. I had the chance to talk with Andy about this album. On Every Little Thing, here's just a little bit of our conversation mixed with the music from the Sgt. Pepper tribute album. With all the great Beatle albums that were made, why did you pick Sgt. Pepper?
1: It kind of fell down the stairs that way. It wasn't really initially a purposeful choosing. I had actually done an arrangement of the song Sgt. Pepper segued into Strawberry Fields Forever. So we'd play Sgt. Pepper, then instead of going into Little Help from My Friends, we'd go right into Strawberry Fields. So we did this little Beatle medley that we'd play at our concerts several years ago. And when we were on tour in Italy, and the promoter that brought us over there, you know, was a big Beatle fan too, and he heard our arrangement of this, and it was just going over so well every night, he suggested, well, next time you come back, why don't you do a whole set of nothing but Beatles? And my initial reaction was like, there's no way. I can't pull that off. I couldn't do a whole set of Beatles. I mean, this one little arrangement's working great, but a whole set, there's no way. If I was going to attempt anything, I needed to just put as much as I could into it. But initially, it was that statement from my friend that, even though my initial reaction was, I don't think I can really do that well enough to do it justice, but it kind of planted the seed, and so I started thinking, well, what if I did this particular song? What if I did in my life? Or I just randomly started working on arrangements for some of these songs. And my recording process at the time before delving into the Beatles stuff was, I wasn't doing any overdubs. I was just doing one guitar track for my previous record was called Resolution for Steve Vai's Favorite Nations. And that's how I approached that record. I did all the arrangements without any overdubs. So it's one guitar playing the melody, and if I need chords, I have to figure out a way to play the chords and melody at the same time, kind of like a jazz player would, though with more of a rock guitar tone. So that's the way we were doing, you know, Pepper and Strawberry Fields. So when I started messing around with Beatle arrangements, that's how I was doing it. I was just sitting by myself thinking, how can I play the melody and the chords and the orchestration and replicate the song the best I can, which is this one performance, just to see if I could do it. And so I think Lucy in the Sky was a song that kind of happened next. And that beautiful arpeggiated intro melody just works really nicely on the guitar. So, okay, I'll try this one next. And just literally over the course of a couple of years, I was just messing around with different songs. But after a while, I had a few songs from Sgt. Pepper. So that's when the idea kind of struck me, like, what if, and really just as a personal challenge, what if I could arrange the whole record just for me sitting at home with my electric guitar, playing all the parts that I can remember? And I never referenced the original recordings until much later in the project, but I did all the arrangements from memory, essentially. You know, that's the level of, you know, memory that I have for it, but also how many times I've heard it. You know, it's been since I can remember. I've been playing all their music. You know, so it's ingrained in my head. But that kind of helps me by not going back and trying to perfectly transcribe the record. I was just, as the music plays in my head, I could grab that melody. I got to try to get the vocal inflection just right. But then there's that guitar chord or this orchestral part, or like I say, how am I going to do that chicken and the horse and all that stuff. So that became the fun. Just, okay, from my memory, see if I can replicate these songs. And once I started going down the Sgt. Pepper path, it took another year probably before I got the confidence of thinking this could really work. You know, I, again, was having a blast doing it, but I had no really concrete thought that this, I'm going to record this and perform this, and it took a long time for me to really think that was going to work. So I worked a long time on it, but again, it was just initially out of the the fun and the love of the music and the challenge of doing it. That was really what drove me. And then it just kind of snowballed into, wow, this is gonna work. I think we need to record this, you know.

0: What songs would you say were probably the most challenging for you?
1: Two immediately come to mind, one being A Day in the Life, because Jeff Beck recorded the most amazing version of that song. I'm not sure if you've heard
0: it. I've heard it.
1: Okay,
0: yeah, it's one of my favorite covers.
1: It was on George Martin's Farewell production, right. And that, to me, is just one of the greatest guitar recordings that I've ever heard. I think the arrangement's fantastic. He plays it so beautifully. So that was kind of a hurdle because I thought, well, he's already done what I consider an ultimate cover of that song. So, and I had played his version in a cover band for a while. When I was off the road, I would do some blues gigs here in Dallas with a band I called the Pawn Kings, and we would just cover other people's material. And I loved his version so much that we did that version. So once I realized, oh, I'm attempting the whole Sgt. Pepper record, I have to address A Day in the Life, you know, and try to do it in my own way without borrowing too much from Jeff's version, which I'd already played and was in my head as much as the Beatles' version. So that was difficult, and I kind of saved that for last because I really wanted to get back to John's vocal as much as I could through my guitar. And I think it turned out okay. I mean, again, but that was the one I was most fearful of, to be honest. The other one that was the most difficult was Within You, Without You.
0: I would think it would be.
1: The main issue for me was that the middle Indian section, when I was doing all these from memory, that was the one I didn't really have in my head. I never really understood what time signature it was in. It would wash over me, and I enjoyed it. But as far as playing it, I had no idea. So I'm sure you recognize that I took from the Beatles Cirque du Soleil version.
0: Yes, I was going to bring that up.
1: No, the Tomorrow Never Knows drum groove under that melody is just, I just such chill bump inducing stuff. I couldn't believe how great that worked together. So when I hear Sgt. Pepper in my head, it's hard for me not to hear the song that way. So it was, and not having a tabla player, I thought, well, this is the perfect way for us to do it.
0: Hmm.
1: So that was the initial approach. But when we first tracked that song, I was completely blowing off the middle section. I had Mitch just continue playing that Tomorrow Never Knows groove, and I was just going to play some kind of psychedelic Octavia Hendrix-y kind of solo. That was my way out. I thought, that'll work, okay. But then when I listened to the playback after we were done with all the tracks, I thought, what a cop-out. I have to figure out a way of playing that. So, but I had to go back. That's the one I had to go back to the record on and physically, you know, transcribe, learn what the lines were, then try to figure out how I was going to play the orchestral lines and George's sitar part and make it all work somehow. So, but that one took a while, but it was really worth it. Just, I couldn't have let that go without really trying to really nail that as best as I could.
0: I think you really captured the sitar part really well.
1: Well, thank you, man. That was a challenge. I set up my guitar a little different so the tremolo was floating, so you can get some more of that Indian inflection. But that was a handful. But now that I've learned it, now that I technically can pull it off, it's not as difficult as it might seem. But it was just figuring out how I was going to do it and getting it to the point where it flowed and sounded to me, you know, as close as I could to the record, you know?

0: On the Beatles, Every Little Thing. A couple of tunes in there from the Andy Timmons Band. The album's called Plays Sgt. Pepper, and we heard their versions of Lucy in the Sky with Diamonds and Within You Without You. I had a blast talking with Andy. You could tell he's a huge Beatle fan, knows a lot about both the group and solo music of the Beatles, and you could also tell that this album he made was done out of sheer love and respect for the music and for the Beatles. I highly recommend picking it up. Coming up next, we'll head to the movie theater and hear some of the music that Paul McCartney wrote that was included in films. When the Beatles, Every Little Thing.
1: 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I'm back here on Sunshine Radio with Kenny's Coast to Coast. With you Monday through Thursday between 11 o'clock and 1 in the afternoon. Our usual features, 2 for 1 featured artists at midday. And also our rewind feature, looking at this day in history. So join me, Sunshine Radio, Monday to Thursday at 11 o'clock.

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1: Every Little Thing.
0: And The Beatles, as a group and as solo artists, have contributed a lot of music for use in films. On today's thematic set, we'll focus on Paul's songs heard in movies. This is just one of many sets we can do on the topic. We'll start with a bona fide classic, a big hit for Paul and his band Wings in the summertime of 1973. Paul had been asked to write the title theme for the next James Bond movie, Live and Let Die, by the film's producers Harry Saltzman and Albert R. Broccoli. The song reunited Paul with longtime Beatles producer George Martin, who not only produced the song, but did the wonderful arrangement for the orchestrations, and he also did the film score. The song has become one of the most well-known James Bond themes, and it marked the first time that a true rock song opened a Bond film. On our Paul McCartney at the Movies set, here's Paul and Wings with Live and Let Die.

Paul McCartney, wrapping up our special set of songs from the movies from Paul. That's Spies Like Us, a song that made the top 10 on the Billboard singles charts in America back in 1985. Spies Like Us was the title track for the John Landis film that starred Chevy Chase and Dan Aykroyd. Paul recorded the song in September that year, sandwiched in between sessions for his next studio album, Press to Play. Paul played all the instruments on the song except for the synthesizer part, which was handled by Eddie Rayner, the keyboardist from Split Enz. The song was produced by Paul with Phil Ramone and Hugh Padgham, who co-produced Press to Play with Paul. And a memorable video was made for Spies Like Us, which featured clips from the movie mixed with footage of Paul, Chevy, and Dan in the recording studio together, and ending with a frozen shot of the three of them on the famous zebra crossing at Abbey Road. We heard the Beatles with All Together Now, a favorite sing-along song from their animated film Yellow Submarine. Paul wrote the verses and chorus, and John came up with the Sail the Ship, Chop the Tree section in the middle of the song. Also in the mix, a song called A Love for You. Now here's a case of a song not written specifically for a film, an unreleased song at that time from Paul's archives, coming from the sessions for Paul's second solo album, Ram. Many collectors have heard the song as the opening cut for a compilation of unreleased songs that's been proposed for many years from Paul called Cull Cuts. The song eventually saw its release when it was included in the film remake of The In-Laws, starring Albert Brooks and Michael Douglas. And that was in 2003, from the soundtrack of the film, Paul McCartney with A Love for You. The Beatles did The Night Before, Great Rocker, from their second film, Help, which Paul started playing live for the first time ever in 2011. And up top, Paul's classic with Wings, Live and Let Die, for the James Bond film of the same name. A definite highlight of Eddie McCartney tour, just a great song to do live, using pyrotechnics whenever he plays the song outdoors. And that's our first look at McCartney's songs used in films. I certainly hope you like that set and today's show as well. If you'd like to write to me here at Every Little Thing with a comment or a suggestion, I would most certainly love to hear from you. You can do so by going to the contact page of my website at kenmichaelsradio.com. By all means, I love to get you listeners involved with the show. 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The Beatles' Every Little Thing was hosted, written, and produced by Ken Michaels. Special thanks to Andy Timmons and to Carol Kay at Chaos Productions for their help with today's show. And for The Beatles' Every Little Thing, this is Ken Michaels saying thanks so much for listening, and I'll see you next time.